0: Are you stuck at work? 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
3: And an extreme heat warning remains in effect. Lows dip down to about 74 tonight under partly cloudy skies. West winds 10 to 20 miles per hour. Bright sunshine expected tomorrow, 91. Tomorrow night, lows level off around 64. A mix of clouds and sunshine and dry Wednesday and Thursday. Mid 80s Wednesday, low 80s by Thursday. For Eagle Country 105.7, I'm Eagle Radio staff meteorologist Laura Lockwood. Right now, it's 91 degrees.

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4: And an extreme heat warning remains in effect. Lows dip down to about 74 tonight under partly cloudy skies. West winds 10 to 20 miles per hour. Bright sunshine expected tomorrow, 91. Tomorrow night, lows level off around 64. A mix of clouds and sunshine and dry Wednesday and Thursday. Mid-80s Wednesday, low 80s by Thursday. For Eagle Country 105.7, I'm Eagle Radio staff meteorologist Laura Lockwood. Right now, it's 91 degrees.
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10: And an extreme heat warning remains in effect. Lows dip down to about 74 tonight under partly cloudy skies. West winds 10 to 20 miles per hour. Bright sunshine expected tomorrow, 91. Tomorrow night, lows level off around 64. A mix of clouds and sunshine and dry Wednesday and Thursday. Mid-80s Wednesday, low 80s by Thursday. For Eagle Country 105.7, I'm Eagle Radio staff meteorologist Laura Lockwood. Currently, it's 90 degrees.

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3: And an extreme heat warning remains in effect. Lows dip down to about 74 tonight under partly cloudy skies. West winds 10 to 20 miles per hour. Bright sunshine expected tomorrow, 91. Tomorrow night, lows level off around 64. A mix of clouds and sunshine and dry Wednesday and Thursday. Mid-80s Wednesday, low 80s by Thursday. For Eagle Country 105.7, I'm Eagle Radio staff meteorologist Laura Lockwood. Currently, it's 90 degrees.
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10: And an extreme heat warning remains in effect. Lows dip down to about 74 tonight under partly cloudy skies. West winds 10 to 20 miles per hour. Bright sunshine expected tomorrow, 91. Tomorrow night, lows level off around 64. A mix of clouds and sunshine and dry Wednesday and Thursday. Mid-80s Wednesday, low 80s by Thursday. For Eagle Country, 105.7. I'm Eagle Radio staff meteorologist Laura Lockwood. Right now, 88.

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3: And an extreme heat warning remains in effect. Lows dip down to about 74 tonight under partly cloudy skies. West winds 10 to 20 miles per hour. Bright sunshine expected tomorrow, 91. Tomorrow night, lows level off around 64. A mix of clouds and sunshine and dry Wednesday and Thursday. Mid-80s Wednesday, low 80s by Thursday. For Eagle Country 105.7, I'm Eagle Radio staff meteorologist Laura Lockwood. Right now, 88.
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7: And an extreme heat warning remains in effect. Lows dip down to about 74 tonight under partly cloudy skies. West winds 10 to 20 miles per hour. Bright sunshine expected tomorrow, 91. Tomorrow night, lows level off around 64. A mix of clouds and sunshine and dry Wednesday and Thursday. Mid-80s Wednesday, low 80s by Thursday. For Eagle Country, 105.7. I'm Eagle Radio staff meteorologist Laura Lockwood. Currently 86.

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4: And an extreme heat warning remains in effect. Lows dip down to about 74 tonight under partly cloudy skies. West winds 10 to 20 miles per hour. Bright sunshine expected tomorrow, 91. Tomorrow night, lows level off around 64. A mix of clouds and sunshine and dry Wednesday and Thursday. Mid 80s Wednesday, low 80s by Thursday. For Eagle Country 105.7, I'm Eagle Radio staff meteorologist Laura Lockwood. Currently 86.
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6: An extreme heat warning continues until 10 p.m. tomorrow night. Lows are on 74. Overnight, under partly cloudy skies, west winds 10 to 20 miles per hour. Highs level off around 91 Tuesday. Bright sunshine expected. Partly cloudy Tuesday night, 64. Mainly clear Wednesday with a high of 86. 83 Thursday. For Eagle Country, 105.7. I'm Eagle Radio staff meteorologist Laura Lockwood. Right now, it's 84 degrees.
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5: An extreme heat warning continues until 10 p.m. tomorrow night. Lows around 74. Overnight, under partly cloudy skies, west winds 10 to 20 miles per hour. Highs level off around 91 Tuesday. Bright sunshine expected. Partly cloudy Tuesday night, 64. Mainly clear Wednesday with a high of 86. 83 Thursday. For Eagle Country, 105.7. I'm Eagle Radio staff meteorologist Laura Lockwood. Right now, it's 84 degrees.
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0: This is What's Up on Eagle Radio, brought to you by the Keweenaw Bay Ojibwa Community College. 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
6: An extreme heat warning continues until 10 p.m. tomorrow night. Lows around 74. Overnight, under partly cloudy skies, west winds 10 to 20 miles per hour. Highs level off around 91. Tuesday, bright sunshine expected. Partly cloudy Tuesday night, 64. Mainly clear Wednesday with a high of 86. 83 Thursday. For Eagle Country, 105.7. I'm Eagle Radio staff meteorologist Laura Lockwood. Right now, 83.
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4: An extreme heat warning continues until 10 p.m. tomorrow night. Lows are on 74. Overnight, under partly cloudy skies, west winds 10 to 20 miles per hour. Highs level off around 91. Tuesday, bright sunshine expected. Partly cloudy Tuesday night, 64. Mainly clear Wednesday with a high of 86. 83 Thursday. For Eagle Country, 105.7. I'm Eagle Radio staff meteorologist Laura Lockwood. Right now, 83.
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6: An extreme heat warning continues until 10 p.m. tomorrow night. Lows around 74. Overnight, under partly cloudy skies, west winds 10 to 20 miles per hour. Highs level off around 91. Tuesday, bright sunshine expected. Partly cloudy Tuesday night, 64. Mainly clear Wednesday with a high of 86. 83 Thursday. For Eagle Country, 105.7. I'm Eagle Radio staff meteorologist Laura Lockwood. Right now, it's 82 degrees.
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4: An extreme heat warning continues until 10 p.m. tomorrow night. Lows around 74. Overnight, under partly cloudy skies, west winds 10 to 20 miles per hour. Highs level off around 91. Tuesday, bright sunshine expected. Partly cloudy Tuesday night, 64. Mainly clear Wednesday with a high of 86. 83 Thursday. For Eagle Country, 105.7. I'm Eagle Radio staff meteorologist Laura Lockwood. Right now, it's 82 degrees.
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6: And an extreme heat warning remains in effect. Lows around 74. Overnight, under partly cloudy skies, west winds 10 to 20 miles per hour. Bright sunshine expected. Tuesday, highs level off around 91. Tuesday night, 64. Dry with temps above average, Wednesday and Thursday, and highs from the low 80s to the mid 80s. For Eagle Country 105.7, I'm Eagle Radio staff meteorologist Laura Lockwood. Currently, it's 82 degrees.
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4: And an extreme heat warning remains in effect. Lows around 74. Overnight, under partly cloudy skies, west winds 10 to 20 miles per hour. Bright sunshine expected. Tuesday, highs level off around 91. Tuesday night, 64. Dry with temps above average Wednesday and Thursday, and highs from the low 80s to the mid 80s. For Eagle Country 105.7, I'm Eagle Radio staff meteorologist Laura Lockwood. Currently, it's 82 degrees.
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6: And an extreme heat warning remains in effect. Partly cloudy skies overnight with lows around 74. Winds out of the west 10 to 20 miles per hour. Bright sunshine expected Tuesday. High temperatures reach up to 90. Mainly clear Tuesday night, 65. Temps a bit above average Wednesday and Thursday with highs in the low 80s. For Eagle Country 105.7, I'm Eagle Radio staff meteorologist Laura Lockwood. Currently, it's 81 degrees.
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day, Potts Farm was a place to go. 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
4: And an extreme heat warning remains in effect. Partly cloudy skies overnight with lows around 74. Winds out of the west 10 to 20 miles per hour. Bright sunshine expected Tuesday. High temperatures reach up to 90. Mainly clear Tuesday night, 65. Temps a bit above average Wednesday and Thursday with highs in the low 80s. For Eagle Country, 105.7, I'm Eagle Radio Staff Meteorologist Laura Lockwood. Currently, it's 81 degrees.
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2: And an extreme heat warning remains in effect. Ample sunshine expected today with highs around 90. Winds out of the west, 10 to 20 miles per hour. Lows level off around 65. Tonight, mainly clear.

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5: And an extreme heat warning remains in effect. Ample sunshine expected today with highs around 90. Winds out of the west, 10 to 20 miles per hour. Lows level off around 65. Tonight, mainly clear. Daytime highs approaching 83. Tomorrow, partly cloudy. Cloudy skies with a few peaks of sun Thursday with a high of 82. 80 storms likely Friday. For Eagle Country 105.7, I'm Eagle Radio staff meteorologist Laura Lockwood. Currently, it's 79 degrees.
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0: Ella Langley, Be Her, Eagle Country 105.7. She's still doing well, top of the charts with Choosin' Texas, 13 weeks now at number one. I'm Rachel with Jason Aldean on the way, Megan Maroney and Brooks and Dunn.
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0: And here comes Jason Aldean, who's spending his second week at the top of one of the country charts, the Billboard Country Airplay, with Don't Tell on Me. It's his first multi-week number one on that chart since Trouble with a Heartbreak in 2022, and his 13th multi-week chart topper overall. Jason Aldean's oldest daughter, Keely, got married about a year ago and has recently graduated from college. That's all I know in the world of Jason Aldean. Here's Relentless.

0: Megan Maroney's first fragrance, Calliope, comes out this year. She's accepting pre-orders. I'm Rachel. Not quite as warm today as it was yesterday. Let's get to our weather forecast.
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3: And an extreme heat warning remains in effect. Ample sunshine expected today with highs around 90. Winds out of the west, 10 to 20 miles per hour. Lows level off around 65. Tonight, mainly clear. Daytime highs approaching 83. Tomorrow, partly cloudy. Cloudy skies with a few peaks of sun. Thursday, with a high of 82. 80, storms likely Friday. For Eagle Country, 105.7. I'm Eagle Radio Staff Meteorologist Laura Lockwood. Right now, it's 77 degrees.
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9: Actor Sam Neill has died. Neill brought the character Dr. Alan Grant to life in the Jurassic Park franchise and also starred in the series Peaky Blinders, The Portable Door, The Piano, and The Hunt for Red October. His family says in a statement, "The loss was sudden and unexpected, but blessed by the fact that Sam remained cancer-free." The New Zealand actor announced in April he beat cancer after undergoing treatment for stage 3 lymphoma. Neill was 78 years old.

0: 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It's coming back.
1: Olive Garden says that its long-awaited never-ending pasta pass is making a comeback. It's the first time the restaurant has offered the deal since 2019. Olive Garden's pasta pass has helped kickstart the restaurant industry's subscription trend as budget-conscious diners drive restaurants towards subscriptions and loyalty programs. 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
4: In this one, we feature Medal of Honor recipient Private First Class John N. Reese Jr., who made the ultimate sacrifice during World War II. During an attack on Paco Railroad Station on the Philippine Islands, PFC Reese and a fellow soldier bravely advanced ahead of their platoon, despite heavy enemy fire. From a house 60 yards away, they held their position for an hour, killing over 35 enemy soldiers. Moving even closer, they took out more than 40 reinforcements trying to reach pillboxes. At just 20 yards from the station, Reese provided covering fire, drawing enemy fire to himself, while his comrade destroyed key enemy weapons. As they withdrew, under fire, Reese was killed while reloading. In just 2.5 hours, the duo eliminated over 82 enemies, crippling the defense and paving the way for victory. From the Revolutionary War to the modern-day wars against terrorism, the contributions of Native American soldiers, sailors, airmen, Marines, and Coast Guard members have been integral to the defense of our country.
2: This has been another Native History Minute brought to you by the Ojibwa Casinos of Barriga and Marquette.
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5: And an extreme heat warning remains in effect. Ample sunshine expected today with highs around 90. Winds out of the west, 10 to 20 miles per hour. Lows level off around 65. Tonight, mainly clear. Daytime highs approaching 83. Tomorrow, partly cloudy. Cloudy skies with a few peaks of sun. Thursday, with a high of 82. 80, storms likely Friday. For Eagle Country 105.7. I'm Eagle Radio Staff Meteorologist Laura Lockwood. Right now, it's 77 degrees.
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0: Luke Bryan's throwing himself a big 50th birthday bash this week. Eagle Country 105.7. Taylor Swift is coming up.
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0: Well, Taylor Swift is back in the news today. Apparently, she's gotten billion-dollar offers, not only from Madison Square Garden for a New York residency, but Las Vegas and the Sphere.

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1: This Dixon, California native is out on the road and going through a divorce at the same time. That's got to be stressful. Travis Tritt, you'll hear him this hour. Buck McCoy, Zacked Up.
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4: And an extreme heat warning remains in effect. Ample sunshine expected today with highs around 90. Winds out of the west, 10 to 20 miles per hour. Lows level off around 65. Tonight, mainly clear. Daytime highs approaching 83. Tomorrow, partly cloudy. Cloudy skies with a few peaks of sun. Thursday, with a high of 82. 80, storms likely Friday. For Eagle Country, 105.7. I'm Eagle Radio staff meteorologist Laura Lockwood. Right now, it's 77 degrees.
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0: 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That's the truth there. All right, I'm Rachel. Let's check out a couple of things going on here. Yeah, in the news today.
2: 16-year-old Glenn Fisher enlisted in the U.S. Army in 1943, landed at Utah Beach in France with the Army's 556th Anti-Aircraft Artillery Weapons Battalion, bravely fought in the Battle of the Bulge, wounded by Nazi artillery gunners while waiting to cross the Rhine River in 1945, returned to his unit within weeks to meet Soviet forces at the Elbe River the day before VE Day. It's taken 81 years to document. Now the 99-year-old says, "I've been so excited, I haven't been able to sleep at night thinking about what a wonderful thing is happening." Finally awarded the Purple Heart before he turns 100.

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4: And an extreme heat warning remains in effect. Ample sunshine expected today with highs around 90. Winds out of the west 10 to 20 miles per hour. Lows level off around 65. Tonight, mainly clear. Daytime highs approaching 83. Tomorrow, partly cloudy. Cloudy skies with a few peaks of sun. Thursday, with a high of 82. Storms likely Friday. For Eagle Country 105.7, I'm Eagle Radio Staff Meteorologist Laura Lockwood. Right now, it's 77 degrees.
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0: Kane Brown Woman, Eagle Country 105.7. Folks in D.C. got a little sneak peek yesterday.
1: 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The race, set for August 22nd and 23rd, will be unlike any event before in D.C., with an IndyCar track set up along the streets of the National Mall as part of the country's 250th anniversary.
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0: Hi, good morning. I'm Rachel, Eagle Country 105.7. I know some of you make the drive to Oshkosh. EAA Air Venture starts Monday.
9: Before the planes arrive and the crowds take over, a community is already coming to life at Camp Scholar. For many, Air Venture starts with the journey to Oshkosh, like Margaret Rutledge and her husband, who drove more than 1,400 miles from Florida.
10: Being here is fun. It's a lot of camaraderie. You know, it's people that you've known for years.
9: It's that connection that keeps many coming back year after year.
11: We simply could not have this event without our volunteers.
9: EAA says more than 6,000 volunteers help make the show possible each year, doing everything from parking aircraft to preparing the grounds. Dick Nipinski with Air Venture says the final days before are a mix of excitement and last-minute preparation.
11: It's like an airplane project often says, 90% done and 90% to go. It's kind of that feeling right now. You're finding all the little things that still have to get done by next Monday.
10: We love what we do, and we love the people.
9: Air Venture 2026 kicks off Monday, July 20th.

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4: And an extreme heat warning remains in effect. Bright sunshine expected today with daytime highs approaching 90. West winds 10 to 20 miles per hour. Lows level off around 65. Tonight, mainly clear. Partly cloudy tomorrow, high of 83. Mainly cloudy skies Thursday with highs around 82. 80, storms likely Friday. For Eagle Country, 105.7. I'm Eagle Radio Staff Meteorologist Laura Lockwood. Currently, it's 77 degrees.
5: 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Bounce House is also available for kids to enjoy. Tickets are $7 per person. Kids 5 and under get in absolutely free. And there's even a $12 weekend pass that's available for you.

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5: This is Eagle Country 105.7. Flags will be lowered to half staff today in honor of a Michigan firefighter killed in the Colorado wildfires. Governor Whitner announced this Monday afternoon, the release that the flags would be lowered in honor of one Emily Barker, who lost her life. We got Blake Shelton on. The ex Miranda Lambert's coming up too.

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3: And an extreme heat warning remains in effect. Bright sunshine expected today, with daytime highs approaching 90. West winds 10 to 20 miles per hour. Lows level off around 65. Tonight, mainly clear. Partly cloudy. Tomorrow, high of 83. Mainly cloudy skies Thursday, with highs around 82. 80, storms likely Friday. For Eagle Country 105.7, I'm Eagle Radio Staff Meteorologist Laura Lockwood. Currently, it's 77 degrees.

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0: 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He's currently out on the road this year, Mr. Brad Paisley.

0: Dierks Bentley, his hologram will greet you at the Nashville airport when you land. Reba McEntire's first biological grandchild is arriving in October, and it's going to be a boy named Archer. Brantley Gilbert has added 14 dates to his Real American Tour. Tickets go on sale this Friday, July the 17th.
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3: And an extreme heat warning remains in effect. Bright sunshine expected today, with daytime highs approaching 90. West winds 10 to 20 miles per hour. Lows level off around 65. Tonight, mainly clear. Partly cloudy tomorrow, high of 83. Mainly cloudy skies Thursday, with highs around 82. 80, storms likely Friday. For Eagle Country 105.7, I'm Eagle Radio Staff Meteorologist Laura Lockwood. Currently, it's 79 degrees.
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0: Rodney Atkins, the years are short. Eagle Country 105.7. My name is Rachel. Well, Bailey Zimmerman's pulling up in that Shelby Silverado this morning. 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
2: And an extreme heat warning remains in effect. Ample sunshine expected today, with daytime highs approaching 90. Winds out of the west, 10 to 20 miles per hour. Mainly clear skies tonight, lows of a low around 65. Sunshine mixed with clouds at times. Tomorrow, high temperatures reach up to 83. Mainly cloudy skies Thursday, with highs in the low 80s. Storms likely Friday. For Rockin' Eagle 98.7, I'm Eagle Radio staff meteorologist Laura Lockwood. Right now, it's 79 degrees.

0: It's getting warm out there.
1: It's warm.
0: You know, this is a time you have to watch for your neighbors, you know, especially the shut-ins and that kind of stuff. It got to 100 degrees yesterday in some places.
1: 100%. You got to
0: Speak right up in, slide right up and speak into there. I got you up as loud as I can go there, bro. Joe Borgen from the Sheriff's Department, the sheriff of the county, and we're going to talk a little bit about Camp 911 for seniors. Now, you said this was going previous, and then it kind of shut down a little bit?
1: Yeah, this was a thing that we used to do before my time in office, and I think it was around COVID. It kind of took a hiatus. We brought it back last year. We had a good program. It wasn't very well attended, so we're hoping that this year we can get more attendees.
0: So who are you looking to have come to it? Is it just senior citizens or what?
1: That's the target audience, senior citizens, 55 and older. We throw a lot of information at them. We have great speakers, all local speakers, experts in their subject matter that can come in. They have a lot of information. And the gist of it is to make life for senior citizens, you know, a little bit easier, a little safer. There's a lot of information. It's from how to operate a fire extinguisher to...
0: I don't even know how to use
1: it. Right. It's surprising how a lot of people don't know, but right. You get hands-on here, so...
0: And then you got to pick out what fire extinguisher you actually need.
1: Right.
0: For that. I would suppose if you have mom, dad, aunts, uncles, grandma, grandpa that are in close proximity, you want to make sure that grandma and grandpa are going to be okay, or your aunt and uncle are going to be, if they're getting up there in age, they're going to need to know how to do some basic super glue to put a wound closed.
1: Right.
0: You know, as long as it's not a gaping hole.
1: You want to be able to fend for yourself.
0: Right.
1: First responders around here are limited.
0: Everybody
1: does the best they can, for sure. But you have to know some basic knowledge. If you can get a fire out before the fire department gets there, everybody's safer. The firemen are safer. You're going to have less loss of property. We have things on health and nutrition, fall prevention. We're going to have people from Bay Ambulance there that are going to teach CPR. How to stop bleeding. So it's well worth your time if you have, you know, a few hours on the 30th.
0: And this is at Berger County Memorial Hospitals where it's going to be held?
1: No, Camp 911 for seniors is going to be held at the Berger Township building for the second year. Great facility, new facility,
0: right?
1: Yep.
0: Right up on M38 if you don't know. If you don't know, that means you haven't been out to vote in Berger Township.
1: Right.
0: But this isn't just for Berger Township. This is for
1: everybody.
0: Everybody.
1: Yep.
0: Come and check it out. Berger County Memorial Hospital, they're bringing in all their experts in each field that they can. Like you said, Gary and his crew.
1: Yeah, great crew. Very knowledgeable.
0: I guess I picture, you know, they're trying to cook on a stove and get distracted or whatever, something's burning, got to put it out. That's fire department.
1: Right.
0: But you have that basic knowledge and say you need to be safe around here. We were very scared with mom and dad as they started getting older. Then we had caregivers actually come in and do that. This is before a caregiver is needed.
1: Sure. I mean, it's basic knowledge that everybody should have. You know, fires can happen to anybody. I guess as you age, I know I'm getting older every day. I start to forget things. You know, you start something on the stove and then, you know, go on to the next task and walk away from the stove. You got a problem.
0: Exactly. Now, this isn't just inside the home, though.
1: Nope.
0: You guys probably encounter, you know, people having events on the road while they're driving.
1: Sure.
0: Or maybe even in the heat like this.
1: Camping, you know, outdoor fires, you know, emergencies happen everywhere. So the more knowledge you have to deal with those emergencies, the better off we all are.
0: And people shouldn't be afraid to learn CPR. Just the basic CPR could help save someone's life.
1: Well, 100%. And, you know, a lot of people, the first time they get any instruction in CPR, if they're unfortunate enough to be in a situation where it's needed, they call 911. The 911 operator is going to walk them through it.
0: Mm-hmm. Tilt their head back. You
1: right.
0: Know.
1: Look for breathing, how to do compressions. So it's a stressful situation to be in. Going through one class isn't going to make you an expert, but if you've come through the class and kind of go through the basics, you're a step ahead if you know, opposed to not ever doing it.
0: Right. So the amount of information that you can gain is just, you know, you're going to be touching on a lot of little subjects that in the 6 hours that you have,
1: yeah,
0: you're going to try to cover as much ground as possible.
1: Yeah, so we have, you know, all these presentations lined up, and they're all between a half an hour and 45 minutes. So they come in, they'll give their talk, they'll, you know, they'll do demonstrations. It's a lot of information. And then, you know, lunch, we have a lunch break, lunch is provided.
0: Oh, I'll go then.
1: Yeah, come on out, get a... The hospital kitchen, they make like a healthy soup. Last year, it was delicious, you know. And then we cater through the local Subway too. So, yeah, come on out and get something to eat.
0: Definitely. And anybody, again, it's for seniors, and seniors are what, 55 and older?
1: Right, and I think that's where
0: are you carding people when they walk through?
1: No, we're not carding people, okay. But you know, there seems to be a disconnect there with. You know, 55 is a senior citizen, but a lot of people don't feel like they're, you know, quote unquote old when they're 55, and they're not. But, you know, that's the target that we're looking for with this program is to.
0: That's when your knees start to get a little bit sore. You're fine, but your knees are a little bit sore. And I suppose not just with CPR, but food lodging in. Places where you're by yourself, how are you going to get that dislodged?
1: Correct.
0: Don't panic is the first thing.
1: Right.
0: Because you can breathe. Even if it's stuck, you can breathe.
1: And those are techniques that they'll go through here. You know, how to do the Heimlich maneuver on somebody. Say you're in a restaurant and you see somebody choking.
0: Uh-huh.
1: Well, you'll have that knowledge where you can deal with that problem. Or say you're at home by yourself. You're also going to get that knowledge because you can do it on the back of a chair.
0: Uh-huh.
1: So, you know, all these are all good points. These are all things that are going to be covered at Camp 911.
0: Have you ever seen it used in practicality? Have you?
1: The Heimlich maneuver?
0: No. Well.
1: Yeah, I mean,
0: we've all.
1: I've been around a while now. I've seen a lot. I've done CPR myself, I would say, hundreds of times.
0: Mm-hmm.
1: You know, we get sent to. When somebody is in a room and they know what's going on, it's a game changer. If they know how to do CPR and it's in progress when we get there, or...
0: I suppose,
1: or,
0: you know.
1: Yep, or the Heimlich maneuver. A lot of times the situation has been essentially fixed when we get there because somebody knew what they were doing.
0: Well, and I've run into it just luckily a couple of times. When someone has had a heart attack.
1: Yep.
0: And... and then the food lodging. So when they come out of there with the basic knowledge, it doesn't mean that you can't call 911.
1: No, absolutely. you should call 911. But if you're equipped with the knowledge to kind of address the issue, first and foremost, you know, that's what you'll be instructed to do. Call 911, and then, you know, you just do what you can.
0: And the biggest thing is don't panic.
1: Right. That's easier said than done.
0: Yeah, right. But, you know, your adrenaline is shooting up there.
1: Yep, 100%.
0: It's just, what do I got to do now? You know, being able to breathe a little bit and think.
1: Yep.
0: And what's going on. What is Triad?
1: So Triad is, it's a nationally known organization. It started in the late 80s. I believe it started in Florida. It's an organization that started with senior citizens, and they joined forces with the International Association of Chiefs of Police and the National Sheriff's Association. And what it is it's a community chapter where the seniors work with law enforcement and first responders. And so here in Berga County, we have, you know, a monthly meeting, and we'll have monthly discussions. The majority of what our time is taken up with is setting up things like Camp 911, so we can offer this information to the senior citizen population in our county.
0: So it's not just the block captains all getting together on a...
1: No.
0: You know, we're talking about more in-depth trainings,
1: yep.
0: Public service type stuff.
1: Exactly. So we try to... We want to make Camp 911 for seniors. We want to make it an annual event. We also have... last year we had a conference on unconscious bias. That was held at the casino. We plan on having part two of that this September. So, you know, this is great information. And, you know, we try to do it free to the public. So, you know, that's basically a triad is the law enforcement community teaming up with the senior citizens, and we just kind of problem solve issues that may arise with that population.
0: Figure out the best way to go. Talk a little bit about, you know, as you get older, and I will tell you, last January, January 1st, I took no medication at all. Never have. And then on January 3rd, I had a heart attack.
1: Okay.
0: And now I take five different meds.
1: Sure.
0: Okay. Some of these meds, I know I have at least one in the cupboard that I don't have to take anymore. You know, it's just to get you by until it heals up in there. You probably can look in your mom and dad's or your medicine cabinet and see drugs that you don't have to take anymore.
1: Sure.
0: Is the sheriff's department equipped to handle like prescription drug drop-off?
1: Yeah, we have a drug drop box right in our lobby. Our lobby is open 24/7. There's no questions asked. You can walk in off the street. You can drop your meds in the cart. We get them destroyed a couple times a year. And we'll have a prescription medication drop box on site at Camp 911 for seniors. So, you know, if you are kind of on the fence whether you want to go or not, and you have those medications in your cabinet that you've had there for a year or whatever, they're no longer useful to you, you know, bag them up, bring them to Camp 911, drop them in the box, and then, you know, sit down and hopefully you can learn something.
0: Well, being the sheriff of the county, and I know we've had tribal police in here many times, and we've had Michigan State Police, and I've asked the same question in the county, in Berga County. What do you see? What's the trend? What do you see happening more and more that maybe shouldn't be happening? People are getting into trouble that they shouldn't be.
1: Well, the illicit drug scene is obviously a problem here.
0: It's still.
1: Yes, and you know, it's an uphill fight because it's not just here, it's coast to coast. You know, particularly methamphetamine is the kind of the drug of choice now. You know, but we are still seeing the heroin and the fentanyl to a lesser extent. But, you know, methamphetamine is the kind of the flavor of the week.
0: So you're experiencing people manufacturing it or buying it, bringing it in? What
1: the manufacturer scene is kind of it's kind of outdated. You know, for a time there, that was like the way to get it.
0: It seemed like every week somebody was being.
1: Yeah. Now it's. I think it's just a. It's cheaper to get methamphetamine that's made probably in Mexico, and shipped. A lot of it's shipped through the mail now.
0: Wow. Really?
1: Yep.
0: You would think that be able to sniff that out, but you can't sniff every package.
1: No, you can't do that.
0: By any stretch of the imagination. What? Going back quickly, I want to make sure that people know that this Camp 911, it's going to be on July 30th from 9 in the morning until 3, and there's no cost to this.
1: There's no cost. Show up and spend the day with us, and you'll gain something from it.
0: I think, too... how many officers are you going to have there? I mean, just yourself, or do you have...
1: I'll be there myself. We have a deputy that's in charge of Project Lifesaver, if you're not familiar.
0: I'm not.
1: Project Lifesaver is a tool we use, and it was obtained through a grant several years ago for the four-county area. And for those that are... suffering from, say, dementia, who have a tendency to walk off, Project Lifesaver, we can fit them with it's almost like a wristwatch.
0: Okay.
1: And it's a locator beacon. So if you have an elderly family member and they are showing signs of dementia and they're, you know, have wandered off, we fit them with it. We check it. We replace the battery every 3 months. We put them on a schedule. Mm-hmm. And if they should walk off, we have like a telemetry system that
0: really?
1: That makes tracking them a lot easier than if they weren't strapped. So we've used it a few times. I know Houghton County has a few. I can't speak to Onondaga County, but we all have the capability of having it. So we'll have a deputy. I'll have a deputy there talking about Project Lifesaver. Michigan State Police Computer Crimes Unit is going to be there to discuss scams, internet scams, telephone scams.
0: So it's not just a health situation by any stretch of
1: imagination. We're from soup to nuts. We're, you know, all the big hot topics for senior citizens, we're going to try to cover them.
0: It's important for seniors to go. It's important for everybody to know how these scams work, because they're getting the people committing them are getting more and more sophisticated.
1: Absolutely, it's scams are they're a really big one, and they are targeting that population. I don't know if it's because you know the senior citizens are less technically savvy or what have you, but. You'd really be surprised at how many people fall victim to a scam over the phone or over the internet. It's scary.
0: Well, and the police departments aren't immune to it either. Police departments, you have people calling all the time.
1: Sure.
0: Saying that they're with an offshoot group of law enforcement looking for money for the this, that, or the other thing.
1: Correct.
0: Don't give money away over the phone.
1: No. If you're not sure about the person or group that's looking for money, you're much better off to hang up. You can reach out to your local police agency, the sheriff's office, MSP, and ask. You know, if it's a reputable organization, we'll know about it.
0: Or you'll also know there's different places locally that you can actually donate to if you have a mind.
1: Sure.
0: Because the money's put to good use in your community.
1: That's correct.
0: Okay. A couple of things. Does Berger County have a posse?
1: No. Okay. Not really. So
0: they're missing. There's counties all over the United States that have posses where you can call in horses. Seriously, you call in horses and deputize.
1: Correct. So you know we have search and rescue. That's similar. You know, it's a group of people who volunteer. They come. We have quarterly meetings, And then should the situation arise, we have to do a search. They're called in. When I took office, there was a large group that wanted to have a, you know, quote-unquote posse, which is a great, it can be a great thing. I think it comes with some negative overtones, I guess.
0: Yeah.
1: And it's, and I,
0: it's think, not that way.
1: No, these are people that want
0: to
1: help.
0: Because it says posse.
1: Yeah, right.
0: But it's used to help crowd control.
1: Yeah.
0: At major events, sure. Like you said, for people that are missing, yep. Search and rescue, those types of things, because they have some resources. Now, back in, I was a posse member down in Roscommon County, and I didn't actually own a horse, but somebody else always brought a horse
1: sure.
0: there, and we did a KISS concert down in Bay City, for crying out loud.
1: Yeah.
0: On horseback, crowd control, keeping people back. So the first responders, since I was part of a posse, the first responders, that's grown, and communication has grown so fast as well. So you can cover a lot of ground now with your first responders.
1: Yeah, so the communications have changed, you know, since the beginning. Well, since the beginning of my career, the progress made in communications, you know, it's night and day. But communications only go so far. When we have a big event, we need boots on the ground, and mm-hmm. we don't have that many people here in the county. You know, I hear it all the time, like, there's so many police officers in Berger County. Well, not really. There's a bunch of police agencies.
0: There's a lot of agencies.
1: Yeah, and all those agencies are kind of all fighting the same fight. They're all bare bones agencies. So, in a major event, we can use all the help that we can get.
0: Mm-hmm. The how many deputies do you have?
1: So I have.
0: They're deputies, right? They're not
1: correct. So I have six patrol deputies.
0: Okay.
1: Four full time. One is full time. He's assigned to the Launce School, and then in the summer. He does other duties, and then we have a part-time deputy that's does ORV and Marine Patrol in the summer, snowmobile in the winter.
0: Uh-huh.
1: So,
0: and different functions you mentioned, jail coordinator.
1: Yeah,
0: you know, somebody that's in
1: yeah.
0: charge,
1: so yeah, you know. we have the jail. We have 14 staff for the jail, 8 full time,
0: and the rest then part-time.
1: 6 part time. You know, it has to be staffed 24/7, 365.
0: Sure.
1: So, you know, there are no days off for those guys and girls. And their job, you know, it, much like they're not at the same, you know, the same violent level as, say, the prison, but it's the same. They have to be there every day, 12 hours at a time. It's a hard job.
0: Uh-huh. And, Soko, how many prisoners are you capable of holding in Berger County?
1: We're capable of holding up to 26. Our population has been like half of that. So it's when we're down around that 12, 13, that's fairly easy to manage.
0: Okay.
1: When the population climbs, you know, we have trouble. It's just like having relatives over, right? You're living in close proximity, and at some point people get irritated, so... We're sitting pretty good right now with with the population, and well, it's beyond our control, you know, if it stays there. So,
0: and people will say, you know, there's not enough, how do I want to say it? Well, you're getting in trouble for certain things, not enough punishment for that, and they want to try to sometimes blame law enforcement.
1: Sure.
0: It's not law enforcement. You know, you can arrest by the law.
1: Right.
0: By the law, you can't arrest any other way. But it's as they start going through the system past you, you see some revolving door.
1: Sure, absolutely. There is a revolving door, and you know, you kind of have to ask yourself: Is what we're doing working? And you know, from what I've seen, I would say it's not working very well. There has to be a better solution. I don't know what that solution is, but I know, like, our courts are always looking for new programs, how to
0: rehabilitate before.
1: Yes, without, you know, because if locking up people worked, well, it would work.
0: It'd be done by now.
1: Yeah, and we're not there, so we're always looking for a better solution.
0: Any thoughts to when Bay Ambulance? They every year they do the Camp 911 for the kids.
1: Yeah,
0: I think it's fifth and sixth graders.
1: Yeah,
0: don't quote me on that. Is there a program for them and above in high schools? Are you guys doing some trainings in high schools?
1: We'll go to the high school. MSP is good with putting on programs in the high school a couple times a year, but we don't have a quote-unquote camp, you know, for that older mm-hmm. segment yet. You know, something we could work towards.
0: Would you, knowing what you know now, and you're the sheriff of the county,
1: right?
0: So you've started at the bottom and worked your way up, and people must have thought you were doing a good job because you were elected,
1: right,
0: as the sheriff. Would you encourage some of the young kids, would you encourage them to get into law enforcement?
1: It's a tough job. I think the pendulum is going to swing. So the last few years, I kind of liken it to, you know, over the last, say, 6 years, I kind of liken it to similar to what the sentiment was when the soldiers came home from Vietnam. They were, you know, they had a job to do.
0: Uh-huh.
1: Uncle Sam sent them there. They did the best they could.
0: They followed their orders.
1: They followed their orders, mm-hmm. and they came home, and they weren't very popular. I think it's kind of the same with police nowadays. Nobody wants them around until they need them. And then when they need them, they weren't there fast enough. So it's a challenging career. We're having, as a whole, from coast to coast, we're having recruiting is tough now. People don't want to do it. There's other ways to make money. And then on top of it, you can make decent money, but the benefits have been cut. You know, it used to, a pension was standard yes. with police work. And now, that's, you know, kind of going by the wayside. There has to be some compensation to do this job.
0: To longevity.
1: Yes,
0: actually.
1: Yes. And there should be, I would like to see it where, like, nationally, where it was like 20 years and you're done, because it takes a toll. You know, a lot of agencies, you have to work, say, 30 to get that pension. That's a long haul. Especially in these small towns and small agencies where there isn't a lot of promotion. You know, you're basically, you're a grunt from day one. Until retirement, unless you say, like myself, get elected or you know, you become the chief of police or whatnot.
0: Are you from Berger County?
1: I am, born and raised.
0: Okay. Were you always in enforcement in Berger County, or did you go out elsewhere?
1: Well, I graduated from Northern's Police Academy in December of 2001, and I was hired right out of the gate in the village of Berga. So I worked for the village for a short time, part-time basis, mm-hmm. before I went down and worked in Nagani for like a year. And then I was able to come back here to Berga County. So I have a year of experience outside of the county.
0: Okay. I see periodically, and I don't know that I actually was probably last month, maybe the month before I looked at it, you had a section in the paper where you're presenting to the commissioners, this is what our sheriff's department was involved with.
1: Yeah. So over the last 2 or 3 years, we've been giving our stats monthly to the Lawn Sentinel. Something that we came up with. A lot of jurisdictions do it, and you know, I've had some negative feedback, but I've had a lot more positive feedback. I think that the people that are footing the bill for our operation should know what we're doing.
0: That's a good attitude. I mean, that's a good sentiment.
1: Yep.
0: Because we are footing that bill.
1: Yep.
0: Know what you're doing. It probably gives people more of a chance to know what's going on next to them,
1: right?
0: Around them, and maybe look and peel off some of the trends.
1: You know, this may sound counterintuitive, but I actually appreciate when people are, you know, have criticism, because then we know, okay, we're not doing something as good as we should.

0: the inmates, and it makes you know, it makes their time better, easier, and it makes our staff safer. So that was a big one. Some of the changes that we've done there, just some of the command structure, like we talked about earlier with Captain Beaver running the jail. That was something new since I was elected. You have to have good people, and you have to you know, the way I see it, you have to have people you trust. You have to give them kind of the layout of how you want it to run, and then you just need to let them run it and
1: follow orders.
0: Yeah. And you know, in that particular case with Captain Beaver, like, he's, you know, he's great. He does a great job.
1: He takes them all out on the basketball court, I'm sure.
0: Yeah. Yeah, he's a man of many talents, so.
1: he is.
0: But he also does a great job running that jail.
1: Getting back to the topic, I want to make sure that we get everything covered as we close out this segment. And Sheriff, thanks for coming in, by the way.
0: Thank you for having me.
1: It's been very informative. Camp 911 for seniors. It doesn't happen until July 30th, but that's not that far away.
0: Right, a couple weeks.
1: And you want people to pre-register for this.
0: Yeah, so you can pre-register by calling Bergeland Seniors Center. I have a number here. The phone number for that is 906-524-6711. You can also set up, if you call, pre-register, if you need transportation, it'll be provided.
1: Not necessarily in a cop car.
0: Nope. Definitely not in a cop car, but.
1: Lunch is going to be provided 6 hours. Yep. A very informative 6 hours.
0: Yeah.
1: And there's more people out there that could use this than have been attending these types of programs.
0: For sure. So last year we put on this program, and I think we had 7 attendees. I mean, we'd like to triple that. You know, there's probably room at the Berger Township Hall for, I would say, 50, 60 people.
1: Mm-hmm.
0: And that would be great if we could get a full house. Everybody is going to walk out of there a little bit wiser than when they walked in. And that's kind of all we're asking for.
1: And at least you're going to get a chance to meet some of the people that are behind the first response, the first touch of somebody that's been in an event.
0: Sure.
1: You're going to get a chance to get to know them. It's a small community.
0: It is.
1: You should know.
0: I would say the majority of people, they probably know some of us already.
1: Mm-hmm.
0: You know, they might not know everybody, but, you know, in Berger County, we have very few resources, but the resources we have really good people that live here that, you know, they're doing things for the right reason and they want to help. So,
1: what's been the most frustrating for you, Joel?
0: That's an easy one. The most frustrating thing is trying to run an operation with a very limited budget. You know, we have a small tax base here in the county. We really, like, every year we have a list of things we want and then a list of things that we need. And, you know, you always have to go with what you need, and very rarely do you get something you want.
1: Well, something's going right. I mean, I from the standpoint that there are some communities that don't have the resources that you have.
0: Sure.
1: Jails that are very old.
0: Yeah, outdated.
1: Outdated. That no matter how much effort they put towards it, it's not going to make it any better.
0: Right.
1: And there's some people out there that would say, we don't care. You know, they're prisoners. They shouldn't be in there in the first place.
0: Sure. You know, that's the thing. Like, nobody wants to pay more taxes, right?
1: Right.
0: I don't. And I wouldn't want to go and ask for more taxes. I mean, that'd be a great way to find yourself in the unemployment line.
1: Right.
0: But, you know, we have to operate a jail. You know, we're kind of referring to Houghton County. They have to operate a jail. Theirs is, basically, it's ancient. you know, I...

0: I don't envy them trying to get that off the ground, but at some point you have to have a new building.
1: I admire their stick-to-itiveness.
0: Yeah.
1: You know.
0: Yep.
1: It is a big uphill climb.
0: It is.
1: And it's got to be paid for somehow.
0: And it's a big ask. Like, uh-huh. You know, like I said, nobody wants to pay more taxes.
1: Right. Right. So with the resources that you have, are you comfortable? You have things under control?
0: We're holding our own.
1: Uh-huh.
0: I mean, we could always do better. You know, we have some... Our facility is, we're getting close to 30 years old. So there's things that have to be replaced, and we have to prioritize, you know, what's the most important thing now, and fix that, and then kick the can down the road on the things that can wait. And, you know, it's a constant struggle, but, you know, our county government is pretty sound. There's nobody making, you know, poor financial decisions. Everything is well thought out. So we don't have a lot to work with, but, you know, I think what we do have, we're using wisely.
1: It seems like it. It seems like it. I've encountered the school officer.
0: Yeah.
1: A couple of times as I go in, take the little one into school. He's there.
0: Yeah. So this is in Berga?
1: Mm-hmm.
0: Yeah. So
1: no, excuse me, Lons.
0: Okay. So yep. So we have a contract with the Lons School. We have a deputy in the school, and my ultimate goal was always to have a deputy in the Berga School as well. Funding wasn't available, but KBIC Police Department was able to get funding. So, you know, that's kind of the approach we take, kind of in general in Berga County, and law enforcement is we have to rely on each other. So KBIC has the funding, and they have a guy in the Berga School. It's awesome. We have a guy in the law school. Our bases are covered.
1: Active shooters, those kinds of things, that training is first and foremost on your mind.
0: Yeah, we do that annually. Mm-hmm. So, you know, those are trainings that, you know, it seems far-fetched, but it happens somewhere regularly.
1: Yeah.
0: So... we have to be prepared, you know, and those are some of the equipment that's kind of in the want category, right? But it's like, if you don't have equipment when you need it, I mean, you're SOL, right?
1: Right.
0: So we have to fund our guys, get them trained and get them equipped the best we can. So, you know, we're always working towards doing that. And we work with all the agencies. We do a lot of our training in-house. You know, we'll send a guy out to training, or say Lons PD will send a guy out to training, and he'll come back and he'll train up the entire fleet in the county. So
1: the it's been known, the nickname is the gauntlet, you know, running. If you're coming out of skinny... you got to go through Lons, past Berga, the Sheriff's Department, past the village of Berga, and tribal police as well.
0: Right.
1: Michigan State Police is always there. I mean, there's this is kind of a bottleneck,
0: right?
1: Of that,
0: it's a gauntlet,
1: and it's important to know that it's law enforcement is one thing, public safety is another.
0: Right.
1: And as we close it out, the safety portion of it and the knowledge and the teaching is going to happen on July 30th. You got to register, though. Register in advance by next Monday.
0: Yeah, so you can pre-register by then. That'll give us a good idea of what we have. But if you fail to do that, you can show up at 8:30 on the 30th and register the day of.
1: And we'll get you squared away.
0: Yeah.
1: Okay. No cost to this. A lot of different areas to be covered in the 6 hours. Plus... lunch,
0: right?
1: That's there, and you're gonna be happy that you went through. You're gonna go away with some knowledge that you didn't have before. So put it on the calendar. Have your mom and dad. You guys need to go to this.
0: Yeah,
1: I'm gonna be over in Lons, and I can't make it to Berga. You can't just call me all the time. You guys got to be able to run your household, They have been in the past, their whole lives they've been able to do it. don't be complacent
0: sure.
1: at that, because there's going to be something that comes up that you've never encountered before. And hopefully it'll be covered in the Camp 911 for seniors.
0: Yeah, if you're a senior or you know a senior, it'll be well worth your time to come to Camp 911. You're gonna walk away a little bit smarter than when you come in. I guarantee it.
1: Well, Joe, thanks for coming in. I know you probably have to get out there and collect your quota.
0: Right.
1: good luck with everything, and we'll keep pushing it, letting people know. And I'd like to see if we can't get a recap.
0: Okay.
1: You know, even if it's just a phone call. You know, how many people did attend and
0: sure.
1: and that kind of thing.
0: Well, I appreciate you having me on.
1: Glad to have you. All right, we're going to take a break. When we come back, we'll get into some of the community announcements that we have going on, and maybe we'll sell something. We'll be back right after these.

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8: And an extreme heat warning remains in effect. Ample sunshine expected today, with daytime highs approaching 90. Winds out of the west, 10 to 20 miles per hour. Mainly clear skies tonight, lows of a low around 65. Sunshine mixed with clouds at times tomorrow, high temperatures reach up to 83. Mainly cloudy skies Thursday, with highs in the low 80s. Storms likely Friday. For Rockin' Eagle 98.7, I'm Eagle Radio staff meteorologist Laura Lockwood. Currently, it's 80 degrees.

0: back on the shopping show. You know, that's the first long conversation I've had with law enforcement without being in handcuffs.
1: I'm telling you, you should just continue with the whole show with him.
0: It's interesting because the what he has to deal with every day and what law enforcement has to deal with, you know, is it right to say a thankless job?
2: Yes.
0: You're putting people behind bars,
1: right?
0: Locked up.
1: And nowadays, people aren't liking law enforcement of any kind.
0: For one reason or another.
1: Yeah, and it's just like...
0: Not everybody's bad.
1: No.
0: You know,
1: not everybody's bad, but you can't go in there lolly-law thinking, well, they're all good. But that's how you get hurt. They go in to make sure they don't get hurt, and you don't get hurt.
0: I mean, there's radio personalities, and I couldn't put my finger on that would be better than me.
1: Yeah. Mm-hmm.
0: So, but I have to recognize that. Shopping Show is brought to you by some great people out there. Berger County Memorial Hospital, one of the presenters at Camp 911 on the 30th. That's kind of what they do. They're involved with the community. Keeping them informed on some of the different trainings that they have, that kind of thing. Reed Funeral Service in Chapel, the worst time that you could imagine, they're there with questions, answers, and to kind of guide you through the death of a loved one,
1: mm-hmm.
0: That kind of a thing. And we're also brought to you by the Ojibwe Casinos, Berga and Marquette. You need to go someplace and cool off. Go to casino. Take
1: casino.
0: $20 even. I mean, it doesn't cost. It's free.
1: Yeah.
0: Take $20
1: you
0: out.
1: You can just go and just hang out.
0: Yes.
1: And sit with other people that are playing. Yeah, maybe they'll throw you, you know,
0: throw
1: a buck bone or something.
0: Well, it depends
1: but
0: on how kind of a sad face you know, a puppy dog.
1: You look sad like, oh, I wish I could play. Oh, I lost. You could fool them. I lost all my money.
0: Yeah.
1: Oh.
0: I can't even afford a can of beans.
1: No.
0: Although you can go cool off, it used to be you could smoke and be cool at the same time. You can't smoke inside anymore. So.
1: For the people that don't smoke, they're happy.
0: They're very, very happy about it. All right, we could touch on a few items that are going on in the local area. What do you got, Joyce?
1: Oh, my goodness. Things are happening. Let me see. Okay. Already have that one. Anyways, let me look here. And I have that one already. Don't forget. Okay. Just a headline, Copper Country Angel Mission starts annual socks and undies drive for local students. So you can drop them off, Salvation Army, Dollar General, and Alloway. Incredible. Oh, I didn't know Alloway had a Dollar General. Incredible bank in Calumet and Houghton. Yeah, Alloway has a Dollar General. Wow.
0: Alloway's right next to Calumet.
1: Isn't it before Mohawk? I believe.
0: Yeah. I, you know what? When I went up there for the Fireman's Tournament,
1: mm-hmm.
0: I had to go past there. I look, there's Dollar General on one end of town. There's Dollar General
1: of Calumet.
0: Yeah,
1: of Calumet. There's one by Pat's.
0: Right.
1: And then now there's one at the, as you're leaving, there's one.
0: That's still Calumet?
1: Yeah.
0: Okay.
1: And now
0: there's a General.
1: In Alloway. Huh. I didn't know that.
0: Well, maybe the Applebee's employees will be able to get a chance to go to work there. They closed Applebee's yesterday.
1: No way.
0: Yeah.
1: You're joking me.
0: No. They.
1: Why?
0: Nobody, even the managers didn't know. Closed her down.
1: That place was always busy. Always.
0: I don't know any more than I know. That's it.
1: How do you find out this?
0: Well, I know someone that managed there. But
1: holy macaroni. I'm telling you, I mean, that's our go-to place because with Ron being wheat-free, you know, he always gets the steak, potatoes, vegetable. Uh-huh. Oh, my goodness.
0: Yeah. Applebee's.
1: You know, Ruby's Tuesday would be wonderful there, or a Chili's. Ruby Tuesday has, like, the best burgers. I mean, that's what they're known for, the burgers. Uh-huh. I think that's the name of it. Oh, that would be awesome. Okay, or you could drop at Houghton Walmart, Faith Lutheran Church in Lorien, Bethany Lutheran Church in Mohawk, and Shepherd of the Sea, Copper Harbor.
0: Socks and underwear.
1: Socks and underwear. And Miller's Lanes, if your kids like to bowl, they're doing kids bowl free, so contact Miller's Lane and then Lorien, that's going through to the end of August. And the Ojibwa Community Library, you want to stay cool, go in there, read some books, check out some books, and it's called Unearth a Story. That's their summer reading program until August 14th. Sports physicals, get it done. You have until August 7th at the KBIC Health System. 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Practice.
0: Right.
1: Yeah, so you can't get on the field unless you have your physical done. 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
0: We'll take a quick break. 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

0: Okay, let me continue. 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Healing Circle Run. 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And I'm sure that it's air conditioned, so anything to get out of the heat. And today is Seven Grandfathers Teachings. That's going on at the Elder Nutrition Program Cultural Teachings. This is being held at Ojibwa Seniors Tent. Oh, it's going on now. I don't know why. Don't need to talk about that. Well, they have something going on next Tuesday. Next Tuesday is powwow and drum teaching. Hey, that's tonight at the Covington Township Summer Program, the Wing Nuts. That's at 7 p.m. at the Multipurpose Building tonight at 7. And public invited at the Keweenaw National Historical Park. They have a commission meeting today at 1 p.m. That's up at the headquarters in Calumet. Thursday is Lawrence Waterfront Concert, 7 p.m. That's Aura Jamboree Preview. 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Every Thursday, 5 to 8 p.m., Ziba Hall Basement. And the Chassel Historical Center, the Chassel Heritage Center in Chassel, their program series starts this Thursday. It's the Trio, Trumpalot, and Majority Finn. It's some music, Finnish music going on, 7 p.m. Beach cleanup on Friday, 8:30. 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Oh, and the Red Jacket Jamboree is going on this Saturday, 7 p.m. Youper Heroes and Sun and Moon and Stars. A lot of things going on. This is at the Calumet Theater.
1: Canal Run is going on this weekend.
0: Oh, so if you like, and it's going to be cooler. At least they're not going to be running in 90-degree weather.
1: Starting tomorrow, we're going to be we're going to be below 80 70s to high
0: 60s. Because that would be terrible running in 90 to 100-degree weather.
1: All right, for sure.
0: And this Saturday, the Lawrence Golf Club is having their four-person scramble. And if you want to register, call 353-8808. There's a Lawrence High School basketball car wash this Saturday at the Pines. There we go.
1: Thanks, everybody. We'll be back tomorrow.
0: See ya. Bye.

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3: And an extreme heat warning remains in effect. Bright sunshine expected today, with daytime highs approaching 90. West winds 10 to 20 miles per hour. Lows level off around 65. Tonight, mainly clear. Partly cloudy. Tomorrow, high of 83. Mainly cloudy skies Thursday, with highs around 82. 80, storms likely Friday. For Eagle Country 105.7, I'm Eagle Radio Staff Meteorologist Laura Lockwood. Right now, it's 80 degrees.
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0: This July, turn up the volume at Ojibwa Casino, Barraga, and Marquette. 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
2: And an extreme heat warning remains in effect. Bright sunshine expected today, with daytime highs approaching 90. West winds 10 to 20 miles per hour. Lows level off around 65. Tonight, mainly clear. Partly cloudy tomorrow, high of 83. Mainly cloudy skies Thursday, with highs around 82. 80, storms likely Friday. For Eagle Country 105.7, I'm Eagle Radio Staff Meteorologist Laura Lockwood. Right now, it's 81 degrees.
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4: And an extreme heat warning remains in effect. Bright sunshine expected today, with daytime highs approaching 90. West winds 10 to 20 miles per hour. Lows level off around 65. Tonight, mainly clear. Partly cloudy. Tomorrow, high of 83. Mainly cloudy skies Thursday with highs around 82. 80, storms likely Friday. For Eagle Country 105.7, I'm Eagle Radio Staff Meteorologist Laura Lockwood. Right now, it's 81 degrees.
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6: An extreme heat warning continues until 10 p.m. tonight. Ample sunshine expected this afternoon, with daytime highs approaching 90. Westerly winds 10 to 20 miles per hour. Mainly clear skies tonight, lows of a low around 65. Sunshine mixed with clouds at times. Tomorrow, high temperatures reach up to 83. For Eagle Country, 105.7, I'm Eagle Radio staff meteorologist Laura Lockwood. Currently, 82.

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4: An extreme heat warning continues until 10 p.m. tonight. Ample sunshine expected this afternoon, with daytime highs approaching 90. Westerly winds 10 to 20 miles per hour. Mainly clear skies tonight, lows level off around 65. Sunshine mixed with clouds at times. Tomorrow, high temperatures reach up to 83. For Eagle Country 105.7, I'm Eagle Radio staff meteorologist Laura Lockwood. Currently 82.
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2: An extreme heat warning continues until 10 p.m. tonight. Ample sunshine expected this afternoon, with daytime highs approaching 90. Westerly winds 10 to 20 miles per hour. Mainly clear skies tonight, lows level off around 65. Sunshine mixed with clouds at times. Tomorrow, high temperatures reach up to 83. For Eagle Country, 105.7, I'm Eagle Radio staff meteorologist Laura Lockwood. Right now, it's 84 degrees.
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5: An extreme heat warning continues until 10 p.m. tonight. Ample sunshine expected this afternoon, with daytime highs approaching 90. Westerly winds 10 to 20 miles per hour. Mainly clear skies tonight, lows level off around 65. Sunshine mixed with clouds at times. Tomorrow, high temperatures reach up to 83. For Eagle Country, 105.7. I'm Eagle Radio staff meteorologist Laura Lockwood. Right now, it's 84 degrees.
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0: I Ain't Coming Back. That is Post Malone, Morgan Wallen together right there on Eagle Country 105.7. Justin Michael with you, checking in on a Tuesday afternoon. And as we cruise through it, man, pretty warm out there. Temps pushing like 95, 96, and some patchy smoke hanging around too. So keep that in mind if you're headed out. The wind's pretty gentle right now, but they could gust around 25 miles an hour. That'll make things a little bit bumpy on the roads. And tonight we could see a slight chance of showers a little later, like between 9 and 10. Then it's going to be mostly like partly cloudy skies, low right around 65 degrees. Should be a nice day today. Girl Like You on the way, coming up from Jason Aldean, plus holding it down. Chase Matthew next.
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0: Brett Paisley's letter to me on Eagle Country 105.7. Justin Michael with you. And I saw this story online. It was there was a customer who's ordered breakfast and was planning to leave a tip in cash after meal with like $33, but changed his mind after there was like a handwritten note angrily at the bottom of the receipt about tipping. And he posted the, on the receipt and everything online, said the server basically blocked her own blessing. And the comment section, of course, debating tipping culture again. But you know, one thing feels pretty clear, like insulting somebody before they even open their wallet is, that's not exactly a winning strategy. You know, and hopefully that's the server figured that out that night.
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3: An extreme heat warning continues until 10 p.m. tonight. Ample sunshine expected this afternoon, with daytime highs approaching 90. Westerly winds 10 to 20 miles per hour. Mainly clear skies tonight, lows of a low around 65. Sunshine mixed with clouds at times tomorrow, high temperatures reach up to 83. For Eagle Country 105.7, I'm Eagle Radio staff meteorologist Laura Lockwood. Currently 85.
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0: Stephen Wilson Jr. is called Gary on Eagle Country 105.7. He got Justin Michael with you. And this third date kept getting worse. There was a woman who says she cooked shrimp tacos from scratch for a guy who, well, he ended up getting, he was late to dinner. And then he took a nap in her bed while she continued to cook and turned off the lights. And then woke up and complained when she tried to talk about his schedule to him. He ate the leftover shrimp with his hands, and then he left the dishes and walked out. Thankfully, she says there will not be a fourth date, which I think is the first smart decision anyone made in this story, don't you think? Brad Eldridge on the way here, just a few minutes, plus Lauren Elaine and Chase Matthew, too.
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4: An extreme heat warning continues until 10 p.m. tonight. Ample sunshine expected this afternoon, with daytime highs approaching 90. Westerly winds 10 to 20 miles per hour. Mainly clear skies tonight, lows of a low around 65. Sunshine mixed with clouds at times. Tomorrow, high temperatures reach up to 83. For Eagle Country 105.7, I'm Eagle Radio staff meteorologist Laura Lockwood. Currently 85.
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0: Ty Myers right there. It's called Ends of the Earth on Eagle Country 105.7. Justin Michael with you rolling into the 3 o'clock hour here on a Tuesday. And man, it's still hot today. High's still getting up to 96 degrees and that patchy smoke still with us. So visibility could be a little tricky, especially if you're driving through those affected areas. Winds are light right now, but those gusts could catch you off guard if you're out on the road. And then tonight we've got that slight chance of rain that is lingering and temps will drop to about 65 degrees. And then tomorrow, if you wanted a little bit of cool down, you're going to get about 85 degrees still with that smoky air. Brooks and Dunn on the way here in just a few minutes. Plus, get to drinking Zach John King next.
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0: Chris MacArthur, it's Hardy and Eric Church and Morgan Wallen and Tim McGraw together on Eagle Country 105.7. Justin Michael with you. And listen, if you ever get the chance to go to Australia, do it. I've been a few times. Beautiful country, amazing people, great food, and some scary stuff too. I never had any trouble, but I just saw that scientists tested hundreds of spiders and found a new spider in Australia that can run up to 8 miles an hour, which is, that is faster than some casual joggers, which, you know what I mean? I don't know if I need to go back to Australia anytime soon now. Beautiful place, saw it. Jake Owen on the way, plus going back, you have the right to remain silent. Perfect Strangers coming up.
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5: An extreme heat warning continues until 10 p.m. tonight. Ample sunshine expected this afternoon, with daytime highs approaching 90. Westerly winds 10 to 20 miles per hour. Mainly clear skies tonight, lows level off around 65. Sunshine mixed with clouds at times. Tomorrow, high temperatures reach up to 83. For Eagle Country 105.7, I'm Eagle Radio staff meteorologist Laura Lockwood. Currently 86.
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0: New artist, Stella Lefty. It's called Boston, right here on Eagle Country 105.7. Justin Michael with you, rolling through a Tuesday afternoon here. And listen, if you're already looking ahead to the weekend, and why wouldn't you be? 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She's on the way with our song, and Riley Green with Change My Mind is next on Eagle Country.
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0: Devin, Justin, Michael with you. Thank you so much to Jesse. I was Jessica. I had to scroll there for a second. Thank you for listening at work, Jessica. I appreciate the email. Riley Green now on Eagle Country.
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8: An extreme heat warning continues until 10 p.m. tonight. Ample sunshine expected this afternoon, with daytime highs approaching 90. Westerly winds 10 to 20 miles per hour. Mainly clear skies tonight, lows of a low around 65. Sunshine mixed with clouds at times tomorrow, high temperatures reach up to 83. For Eagle Country 105.7, I'm Eagle Radio staff meteorologist Laura Lockwood. Currently 86.
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0: It's Ella Langley. It's called Be Her on Eagle Country 105.7. Justin Michael with you Tuesday here. And man, we're starting to get toward the end of the workday, but the heat is still on outside. Hopefully the AC working at your office. Temps outside right now like 96 degrees. Smoke still a factor. So if you see haze, that's exactly what it is. Wind's pretty light, but we could see gusts a little later, like 25 miles an hour. So if you're on the road, just know that could happen. Then tonight, more clouds are coming in and low near 65. We also got a chance of some rain showers before the night wraps up. And then tomorrow, the smoke will continue. We'll cool down just a bit, though, to about 85 degrees. Stick right here for The Years Are Short. Rodney Atkins on the way, plus Sam Hunt, too.
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5: The indigenous people of this region have historically and continue to be speakers of the Anishinaabe language, which is spoken by several tribes that include the Ojibwa, the Odawa, and the Potawatomi, and is a senior member in what is known as the Algonquin language group, which is part of the Elgic language family. Found anywhere from the Rocky Mountains to Atlantic Canada, these languages have been spoken for thousands of years, and there are many different dialects of the Anishinaabe language, none considered more prominent than others. It all depends on where you're from and who you're speaking to. According to the Ojibwe People's Dictionary, fluent speakers of Anishinaabe consider the language to be precise, descriptive, and visual, as well as having cultural practices and world understandings built right in. It said the Anishinaabe language can explain why we must respect the earth and take responsibility for caring for the land, water, and its resources. That is the antidote to global climate change, environmental destruction, and unhealthy lifestyles. At its peak, the language was spoken by millions. Today, due to the effects of colonization, that number is just over 50,000 people, with most of those being from Canada. The number of fluent or first speakers of the language is even lower. Tribes today work to restore and rehabilitate their languages through many organizations, schools, and universities. 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Now, I know many out there have never heard fluent Anishinaabe Moen before, so here's a quick clip from an immersion class from a session at the Bay Mills Community College. To learn more, visit bmcc.edu.
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0: Here we go, back to the music on Eagle Country 105.7. Justin Michael with you. One of my favorites from this guy right here, Sam Hunt. It's called Leave the Night On Eagle Country 105.7.

0: Megan Maroney right there. It's called Beautiful Things. Sun Eagle Country 105.7. Justin Michael with you. Tuesday afternoon, about 4:30 or so. Hopefully about a half an hour away or so for quitting time for you if you're headed home. 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On the way here in just a second, we'll do some Tim McGraw plus some George Jones coming up too. Little preview for Friday.
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3: An extreme heat warning continues until 10 p.m. tonight. Lows dip down to about 65 tonight under partly cloudy skies. Winds out of the northwest, 5 to 10 miles per hour. Sunshine mixed with clouds at times again. Tomorrow, daytime highs approaching 84. Lows dip down to about 63 tomorrow night. Overcast skies. For Eagle Country 105.7, I'm Eagle Radio Staff Meteorologist Laura Lockwood. 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
1: Iris has friends on Eagle Country 105.7. Justin Michael with you. And listen, they did some research and they found that young guys smell dark chocolate and milk chocolate or water before leg extensions. And if they did that, they, it was a better workout. They did more reps and they weren't as tired. They felt like they were working harder. I guess I finally found a fitness study I'm emotionally prepared to support. You know what I mean? Chocolate at the gym, bring me. Sign me up. Watching Airplanes on the way. Gary Allen plus Zach Bryan coming up too.
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0: like the way the orange touches all things around. 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
4: An extreme heat warning continues until 10 p.m. tonight. Lows dip down to about 65 tonight under partly cloudy skies. Winds out of the northwest, 5 to 10 miles per hour. Sunshine mixed with clouds at times again tomorrow. Daytime highs approaching 84. Lows dip down to about 63 tomorrow night. Overcast skies. For Eagle Country 105.7, I'm Eagle Radio Staff Meteorologist Laura Lockwood. 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

0: John Party, it's called Boots Off on Eagle Country 105.7. Justin Michael with you, rolling through it a Tuesday evening, getting into the evening here. And man, it was a nice day today. 96 degrees, still warm now. That patchy smoke still floating around too. So take it slow if you're driving home right now. Winds could come in gusts, so just be careful, all right? Tonight, slight chance of rain, like after 9 o'clock or so, lows will settle like 64, 65. And then tomorrow, looking a little cooler than today, about 10 degrees cooler, 85, and still smoky. So breathe easy out there, right? And stick right here in just a few minutes. Ben Gallagher on the way. Plus, we'll do Zach Toff, South of Sanity, his latest coming up.
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0: Zach Top right there. It's called South of Sanity on Eagle Country 105.7. Justin Michael with you on a Tuesday and getting into the evening here. 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Paul Brandt on the way here in just a few minutes. Plus, we'll do some Frank Ray coming up.
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6: An extreme heat warning continues until 10 p.m. tonight. Lows dip down to about 65 tonight under partly cloudy skies. Winds out of the northwest, 5 to 10 miles per hour. Sunshine mixed with clouds at times again. Tomorrow, daytime highs approaching 84. Lows dip down to about 63 tomorrow night. Overcast skies. For Eagle Country 105.7, I'm Eagle Radio Staff Meteorologist Laura Lockwood. Right now, it's 87 degrees.
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0: If Daddy Says No, Harper Grace right there on Eagle Country 105.7. Justin Michael with you Tuesday into the evening. They did a study to confirm kind of what we already knew. Almost nobody reads the terms of service. People signed up for a fake social network, even though the fine print said they would they have to give up their firstborn and share data with the NSA. And some actually saw those clauses and joined anyway. Am I the only one who scrolls straight to the bottom? You know what I mean? Straight to the bottom. Accept.
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5: An extreme heat warning continues until 10 p.m. tonight. Lows dip down to about 65 tonight under partly cloudy skies. Winds out of the northwest, 5 to 10 miles per hour. Sunshine mixed with clouds at times again tomorrow. Daytime highs approaching 84. Lows dip down to about 63 tomorrow night. Overcast skies. For Eagle Country, 105.7. I'm Eagle Radio Staff Meteorologist Laura Lockwood. Right now, it's 87 degrees.
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0: Dylan and Dylan, it's called Voice Back Home on Eagle Country 105.7. It's Justin Michael with you. And as we wind down the day, it's still pretty toasty out there. Man, what a day today was, right? Patchy smoke continues to linger around. So if you're headed out, just be aware of that. And the winds are calming down, but still gusting at times around 25 miles an hour. And then overnight tonight, got a slight chance of rain. We shouldn't say overnight, mainly before 10. And then it's going to drop to about 65 degrees overnight tonight. Real comfortable. Tomorrow, 85 with a little smoke hanging in there. And looking ahead to the rest of the week, still a chance for some showers and storms late on Thursday. Stick right here. Chase McDaniel on the way, plus Humble and Kind. Tim McGraw's coming up.
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4: 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And Burn Down Heaven right now. 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

0: Blake Shelton is called Let Him In Anyway on Eagle Country 105.7. Justin Michael with you Tuesday night. Listen, if you're not a lotto player, maybe tonight you want to start because the Mega Millions jackpot, $637 million. That's enough money to like quit your job and buy everybody you know a house. You know what I mean? And then there's still going to be people that argue they didn't get enough. That's why if I ever win, there may be signs, but I'm not going to tell you. David Ball on the way in just a few. Plus, Leanne Rimes coming up.
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3: An extreme heat warning continues until 10 p.m. tonight. Lows dip down to about 65 tonight under partly cloudy skies, winds out of the northwest, 5 to 10 miles per hour. Sunshine mixed with clouds at times again tomorrow, daytime highs approaching 84. Lows dip down to about 63 tomorrow night, overcast skies. For Eagle Country 105.7, I'm Eagle Radio Staff Meteorologist Laura Lockwood. Right now, it's 88 degrees.
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0: say so. Dan and Shay right there. It's their latest. It's called Say So on Eagle Country 105.7. Justin Michael with you. Into the evening we go. Just about time for me to get out of here. Back tomorrow afternoon for you at 2 o'clock for a Wednesday afternoon. And then tonight, if you're up late and you like 90s country and you want to come hang with me on my TikTok live show, you can. It's called Boot Scootin' Country Live. 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TikTok tonight, 11 p.m. Before I leave, we'll do the latest Brantley Gilbert Good Damn coming up.
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6: An extreme heat warning continues until 10 p.m. tonight. Lows dip down to about 65 tonight under partly cloudy skies, winds out of the northwest, 5 to 10 miles per hour. Sunshine mixed with clouds at times again tomorrow, daytime highs approaching 84. Lows dip down to about 63 tomorrow night. Overcast skies. For Eagle Country 105.7, I'm Eagle Radio Staff Meteorologist Laura Lockwood. Right now, it's 88 degrees.
7: 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STEAM Saturdays take place at Kaleidoscope's classrooms on the fourth floor of the Hancock Community Hub on Quincy Street on the third Saturday of each month at 10 a.m. Preschool Storytime meets each Wednesday at 10:30 and Thursdays at 1:30 in the children's area at the Portage Lake District Library. 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

0: This July, turn up the volume at Ojibwa Casino, Baraga, and Marquette. 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
5: An extreme heat warning continues until 10 p.m. tonight. Lows dip down to about 65 tonight under partly cloudy skies, winds out of the northwest, 5 to 10 miles per hour. Sunshine mixed with clouds at times again tomorrow, daytime highs approaching 84. Lows dip down to about 63 tomorrow night, overcast skies. For Eagle Country 105.7, I'm Eagle Radio Staff Meteorologist Laura Lockwood. 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

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He was a millionaire. 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
4: An extreme heat warning continues until 10 p.m. tonight. Lows dip down to about 65 tonight under partly cloudy skies. Winds out of the northwest, 5 to 10 miles per hour. Sunshine mixed with clouds at times again. Tomorrow, daytime highs approaching 84. Lows dip down to about 63. Tomorrow night, overcast skies. For Eagle Country 105.7, I'm Eagle Radio Staff Meteorologist Laura Lockwood. Currently 84.
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